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1: Go ahead.
0: Coming in North Marina, jet skis going too close to the beach. Unknown how many negative weapons are drinking or 940.

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1: 148.
0: 357 southbound off ramp, 7 Alpha Juliet, 308, sorry.
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0: We have a trooper close to 8863 South US 89 for an animal carcass. It's going to be 8863 South US 89 from Highway Salt Lake to dead raccoons in front of the caller's house. Caller is very upset that they are there and would like them removed.
1: Alrighty.

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2: Fox 213.
1: 213.
2: Just for the record, this individual's information is James Dalton Roberts. If we come in contact with him again, I'm actually going to give him a ride to the state line. I'll be 17 for now. 8410. 10-4,
1: 1840.
2: And his OLN number is out of Arizona. It's Delta 111-24367.
1: Time for it.

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0: Thank you for Barcelona. Can you copy a suspicious person?
1: Whiskey 4.
0: 7046 North, 100 East, walking southbound. Someone going door to door selling insects. Something regarding insects. White male, early 20s, about 5'10. Shirt with Levi's. Negative up in drugs or alcohol.
1: 10-4.

0: Officer 213.
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0: I've dropped him off at exit 7. I'm trying to get a ride here. Further west on E4. I'll be heading.
1: You said you dropped him off at 17?
0: No, 7.

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1: 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Go ahead.
0: 84 eastbound, 136, Idaho Blade, 2 by 126, 1 uniform.
1: 1925.

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0: 139 Zombie, clear that, 1060 again.
1: Oh, go ahead.
0: Yeah, let me just catch back up to him here. It's going to be a Washington plate, exit 39, eastbound. Somebody on that plate, Charlie Victor Mike, 0069.
1: Thank you very much.

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0: Roger, 130, 1060.
1: 130.
0: Highway 30, eastbound, mile marker 91, or Golf X-ray, Zulu 7.
1: Was that 91?
0: Yeah, mile marker 91.
1: Never.

0: Fox, Over Charlie 15, I'll be tonight.
1: 1956. Can you actually copy a traffic hazard, please?
0: Yeah, go ahead.
1: It's going to be approximately about 8500 west, 10400 north. There's a bale of hay in the westbound lanes. This was the approximate address per map. They didn't know exactly where they were.
0: Copy, I'll be enough.
1: 10-4, 1956.
2: Charlie 15, Charlie 22.
0: Good.
2: Where are you coming from? I'm just coming up Rock Road.
0: I am out in the Garland area. It's about 5200.
2: I can grab that for if you want me to.
0: If you don't mind, I'll still head that way.
2: No.
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0: Highway 13, level under 13. We have a tractor trailer. 533-2966 out of Spain.
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1: Go ahead.
0: It's going to be 11165 North, SR 38. Like extra patrols in the area around 2:30 to 3 a.m. from a case that happened earlier this morning. Just wants to make sure that the girls are safe at her farm when they're milking the cows.
1: Copy.

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1: 10-4, can you copy a wildlife 37 eastbound?
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1: Not unless you wanted to put Bambi out of his misery.
0: Left 15 is up. He's a killer of heart.
1: Figured I'd let him be the killer of dreams tonight.

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2: Fox, the Chaser, can I 22 the area, just confirming it's going to be on the eastbound shoulder?
0: Affirm, closer to the fence.
2: Okay, hope I can find it, it's getting kind of dark out here.
0: Maybe they'll wave you down with the two working legs.
2: Okay, I'll spend extra time trying to find

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1: 130.
0: 369 northbound, semi-tire on the inside lane.
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0: Hawksville 213. 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I'll be coming.
1: Nothing like near death to heal your legs.
0: 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He seems to be running pretty good.
1: You saved him.
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0: I would have, but he's running a lot faster than I can.

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0: 357 I-15 southbound on ramp, two semis.
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0: Tire treads have been removed. I'll be out with two vehicles. We're southbound 369 in the medium. 1.88 Juliet 102 out of the matter.
1: 229.

0: o'clock. What are the details of the call at 357 southbound?
1: Whiskey 3000, traffic stop. Whiskey 3 Box Elder 1036.
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1: 213.
0: 369 northbound on Mobile 2, Hotel November Juliet 2.
1: 2212.

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0: Did you get a call about a motor sensor at 4400 West on Highway 30?
1: Negative.
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1: Temper.
0: Just in case you get a call on me, you know, I'm not there currently. I'm on the way to the line.
1: Temper.

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0: Northbound, prior to the port, Zulu 312, Charlie Uniform.
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0: 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Sorry to be a pain. 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
0: 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It's gonna be tread about milepost 3 I-84 westbound. Semi had hit it, doesn't need any help. Just that it's still in the middle of the road. He'll be on the side of the road until someone can come help fix the semi.
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0: 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Charlie 27, Box Letter 1036.
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0: 352 southbound Idaho tag 2 Mike 204.
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1: Okay.
0: Can you reopen that extra patrol request in Sweetville?
1: I think she programmed it to open at 3. Did you want me to still go in and change it again?
0: Yeah, I was looking at the notes. It's 2:30. I'm just in route right now.
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0: Junction to Highway 30, 4400 West, Local 1, Echo Yankee, Sierra 1.
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2: Charlie 23 to Charlie 15, I stopped out on a map earlier. They're going to come back and pick it up when they get it retired.
0: 10-4, yeah, but it's unoccupied, thanks. Buck Charlie 23,
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0: 196,
1: go ahead and see traffic.
2: I got a 1087, 376 northbound. It's a black Impala with a local temp tag. I marked it, and I will be heading.
1: Hands for 5622.

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1: 196, go ahead.
0: 368 southbound by the Oracle Hotel, 889 Golf, Yankee.
1: At 633.

0: 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Hold on 1 11. 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
0: 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Local turn the plate, 3 Fox, 4 Yankee Michael.
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0: 188 southbound, Tango 095, Whiskey Victor.
1: That's 648.

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1: 186.
0: 356 southbound, local 583, Lima Sierra Mike. It's a silver Honda Odyssey minivan. I'm heading.
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0: Charlie, 23 units back, copy for a psychiatric issue, 75 South Stone.
1: Charlie, 23.
0: Charlie, 23, Kelly's reporting her husband, or there's a male there that has some mental issues. Asking to be taken to the hospital. Facing doesn't feel right. 26-year-old male, 5'6", 120, beard, blonde hair, unknown weapon, no obvious drugs or alcohol, flannel jacket, blue jeans. He's inside the store.
1: Copy, I'll be 17. At the store?
0: Over.
2: Long Silver, Charlie 28 back.
0: 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So the caller's actually going to work at the store and won't ask any further questions for us.
1: Stand for.
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1: Charlie 23, go ahead.
0: Did the complainant report any violent tendencies or anything that he's doing other than just not feeling right?
1: Just that his request was to go to the hospital, that he was having mental issues, nothing violent that was reported to us.
0: 10-4, thank you.
1: And again, he was very busy being the manager and just want to answer any further questions. Medical has already been paged to Mr. Morrell.
0: I'll see that. Thank you.

0: 366 northbound, local 6 uniform 7, hotel entry.
1: 10-4-7-38, Charlie 23, day 1 at ETA, medical.
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2: 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If they get there and need me to step it up, have them advised.
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1: 160. 186, go ahead.
0: 354 southbound, local Tingo 163, Hotel Douglas.
1: What is the very last hotel left?
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1: Charlie 23, go ahead.
2: Just spoke with the complainant. The subject reportedly sitting down in the A&W, calm, just keeps saying he needs psychological help. Medical should be good to go in.
1: 10-4, they're on scene.
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0: 10-4-7-49. All cars left to the 1063, 1028, 1059 vehicle, 10-5 from Oneida. Last seen at mile marker 8 on I-15 in Idaho, southbound break. Box Elder, continue at 1028. What they think is a 2025 dark Kia Soul, no 28 on the vehicle, driving in excess of 30 miles an hour, driving off of the shoulder, almost hitting vehicles. Again, was last seen at mile marker 8, southbound in Idaho. It's located south of Jackson, retail 749 hours.

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1: 186, go ahead.
0: 354 southbound, local 8 Kilo Hotel Golf 6. It's a white Honda Civic. He's going to get some help, and I'll be safe.
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1: 186.
0: 353 southbound, they removed a brown trash can out of the lane, left heading.
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2: over Charlie 23.
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0: Charlie 23 in Fancy 29, there's 1010, 27 out of Arizona, showing Dallas.
1: 10-4, if possible, can you send that to my cat?
0: 10-4. Well, the 27 I got, I can just attach it to the call because I just get it off of UCGIS. The rest of it is not coming back on the phone.
1: Perfect, thank you. And you said 29 or 1010?
0: Affirm.

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1: 10-4, that case number is 4366. 4366.
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0: Box 11. That was one female, 385, northbound on air.
1: All cars back to the 1063 attempt locate 1059 TMI, somewhere in the area of between Portage of Plymouth, southbound I-15 break. Locksmith continuing attempt locate a gray semi pulling double tankers. Complainant's advising it's all over the road, keeps driving off of the road. Complainant has passed the semi, had no further information, no longer had visuals. If located, stop a check, traffic to late 17 hours.
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1: Copy, shoveling one. Can I get your beginning, please?
0: 164.
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0: 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She's been dropped off at 76 here, and that will be tonight.
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1: Charlie 23, go ahead.
0: Eastbound 84, mile marker 28, got a small SUV off the side, flashers on, we were unable to stop.
1: Copy, what color was that?
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1: 56, go ahead.
0: 5353 southbound on Oregon Trailer Plate Hotel Victor 85365. It's being towed by a red and white semi.
1: 4902.

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0: 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Respond to vehicle fire at 33135 West SR 30, Box Elder CO.
1: Confirm that address. Caller's just reporting it's a tow vehicle that's on fire.
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1: First party, they are blocking 196 Box Elder 1036.
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0: 11, it's going to be an RV that's towing a Subaru Forester. The Forester is on fire. It is still attached, and we have advised them to stay clear.
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1: 186, go ahead.
0: 386 southbound, going to be local plate, Tango 500, Victor Mike.
1: At 1206.

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0: Can I get a trooper to the area of 360 southbound? 360 southbound, report of a traffic hazard, debris in the slow lane, either a hose or a piece of metal. You're stating it's about a half a mile to a mile before the port southbound.
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0: 96, go ahead.
1: 384 southbound, Idaho Fleet, 1 Bravo, Lima X-ray Sierra, 0 Uniform.
0: 4 head, 1249.

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1: 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There's an open line, no disturbance heard.
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0: 37 eastbound on Idaho, 2 Heighton, 7971.
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1: 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And that's just confirming Brigham.

0: Can I get a trooper 2362 southbound, 362 southbound? Caller is reporting a large blue heron on the on-ramp coming out of in front of vehicles.
1: Marshall, the 57 unit clear.
0: Stand by.

0: All cars Fox 11-6-3, attempts to locate on a reckless driver, last seen headed southbound at I-15 from 385 for... All cars Fox 11 continuing 10-6-3, attempts to locate on a reckless driver, the 385 I-15 southbound just entering the freeway. The black Honda sedan, a large picture on the hood of the vehicle, was swerving, slamming on its brakes, unable to maintain a lane. 28 given was Ford Golf Kilo, correction, Ford Golf Quebec Mike 3. Ford Golf Quebec Mike 3. Complainant was no longer following with back and forth outside him and said he was signed. The reckless driving was occurring around Riverside Corner. Again, the vehicle got on I-15 southbound. It's located stop taker for production. Box loader, clear 13.
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Kilo 6, go ahead. 417 North, 300 West.

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0: They're just east of the tracks on off of 357. Local Golf 982 Uniform Bravo.
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0: Fox Elder, Kilo 1. Will you show myself and Kilo 6, 1042? Thank you.
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0: Charlie 28, unit to back, copy for a 1075 in the KOA campground, number 41, 1040 West, 3600 South.
1: With 25, I can back.
0: Actually, sorry, this is going to Perry, we just went to Weaver, but if there's any units that want to respond down there. We do have an individual. We do have an individual that's 1088 on scene. Callers reporting females on his trailer. Individual there does have a, they're reporting a 38 special. He's not afraid to use it.
1: 29 at 23 and 8.

0: Dispatch responding to the KLA number 41. Female is actually going to be the complaint twice. There's a black Escalade and a Chevy, black Chevy 2500 outside, as well as hardly a half that visible. The female was to push him.
1: Watch out, you know if any pair of units arrived yet?
0: We don't, they're on Weaver's channel.

0: Charlie 9 from Charlie 28. Do you want me to check on the count?
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0: 364 northbound, Oregon, 935 Hotel, Tango, Quebec.

Station 180. Respond to traffic accident at 18207 South Pilot Mountain Road, Box Elder CO. Fire Marshal, respond to traffic accident at 18207 South Pilot Mountain Road, Box Elder CO.

Charlie 9-1, you're clear. 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

0: Then US 91 southbound, the white Hyundai SUV was slowing down to almost a complete stop. Some plane tried to pass the vehicle, and then the vehicle got back in front of them. The only indication on the 28 was Yankee, unknown on the rest. Complainant's no longer following, willing to sign. It's located stop, ticket for production, box holder clear at 1530.
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0: And for a week now, we did give them our dispatch number to the officer to pass on to them.
1: Gotcha. I tried to contact him. I'll give it another shot here in a minute.

0: 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Can I get an agency assist case number for them?
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0: Charlie Charlie 9.
1: Charlie 9, go ahead.
0: I'm trying. My radio's being a little...
1: Yeah, you're cutting out right now. I don't know what you said.

0: Box Shelter, Charlie 9, did you copy any of that?
1: Negative.
0: Awesome. Sorry, I'm having some radio issues, obviously. I was in contact with Cottonwood, this police department. They're in contact with the family. If you could just start a wrecker off rotation, they don't have a preference, and get a guy's next way.
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0: Could you please make me primary on the case for call 55?
1: Yes,
0: sir. Fox, Charlie 27, LB 10-8, 8.
1: Whiskey, bye.

Charlie 19 from Charlie 23. Charlie 19. You good or you need another? Nope, I'm 10-4, thank you. Copy, thanks for your help.

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1: Charlie 19, thank you. Charlie 23, I'm going to send you an assist, 1021.
0: I copy, thank you.
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1: Good.
0: Do you know anything about the roads up in the area that you're heading? The 51 would like to know if things would take like a four-wheel drive or something heavier.
1: Pilot Mountain should be okay, but where they're stuck, it might have to get off the road a little bit. I would suggest a four-wheel drive.
0: Thank you.

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All cars, box letter continuing, 10-6-3, attempts looking under reckless driver. Area is 18400 North, 6000 West, break. All cars, box letter continuing, 10-6-3, attempts looking under reckless driver. The 18400 North, 6000 West, 18400 North, 6000 West, going northbound. The Silver Dodge Ram 28, given up Hotel 260 Golf Juliet. Tailgating complainant will then slam on its brakes and then slow down. Still tailgating. If located, stop, take appropriate action. Box letter clear, count 1612.

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1: 23, go ahead.
0: I apologize, I just saw the motor. This is 3 open, I can take that.
1: 10-4. So we're wondering, I don't know if Charlie 9 is going to be able to grab her on the way back. They can't find a 51 to go.
0: 10-4, stand by, I'm assigning it to me. I'll see if I can get a hold of Charlie 9.

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0: 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We had the family members call in at the exact same time. 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
1: 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Just a reminder, if you would please let Weaver know.
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0: Junction East Garland Road and Highway 30, looking out of Washington, Delta 41, 336 Juliet.
1: Copy them,
2: did you tell them to stop? Box over, Kilo 1, 10-8.
1: Kilo 1, 10-8, did you tell them?